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0: Youth is like a long weekend on Friday night. Middle age is like a long weekend on Monday afternoon. Happy May long weekend to the young and old and all of us.
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1: I'm Cass Patterson. A heads up for drivers is starting today. 110th Street will be closed between 107th Avenue and the 109th Avenue roundabout for storm sewer work connected to the Ken Sargent House project. Since it is a secondary access route to the Grand Prairie Regional Hospital, drivers should plan for extra travel time. Grand Prairie Transit Route 1 will detour around the area, but all bus stops will still be serviced. Drivers and pedestrians are asked to follow posted detours and give crews extra room to work. The closure is expected to stay in place until June 12th, weather permitting. Claremont RCMP are asking for the public's help after a hit-and-run collision west of Grand Prairie that left a man with life-threatening injuries. Police say that the crash happened just after 9 p.m. on May 8th along Highway 666 between Highway 40 and Grovedale. RCMP say that a vehicle struck a pedestrian and then left the scene. The injured man was taken to hospital. Investigators are now looking for witnesses or anyone with dash cam footage from the area around the time of the collision. Anyone with information is asked to contact Claremont RCMP or Crime Stoppers. Two Grand Prairie residents are facing charges after Hinton RCMP investigated a series of theft complaints and recovered a loaded shotgun with an altered serial number. Police say that the investigation started on May 13th after items were stolen from a delivery truck at an Ace Liquor. Later that evening, RCMP responded to a separate shoplifting complaint at a Walmart involving the same suspect vehicle. Officers later located the vehicle at a local hotel. RCMP say a man and woman tried to flee on foot but were arrested after a short chase. Police also seized a loaded 12-gauge shotgun. A 28-year-old man and a 25-year-old woman, both from Grand Prairie, are facing theft and resisting arrest charges. The man also faces several firearms-related offenses. Local news director inbox details at mygrandprairienow.com.

0: 16. Overnight might see some more showers and a low of 6. Tomorrow, mainly sunny skies and a high of 18. Right now at the GOAT, bunch of clouds out there. And we're sitting at 8.
1: Get a sports.
0: Well, Alex Newhook scored his second on Thursday in Carolina. No games tonight. However, tomorrow it is game one, Western Conference Finals. Colorado Avalanche taking on the Vegas Golden Knights. That one's going to start 6 o'clock Wednesday.
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Landmine, Sum 41, it's 6:09, everything that rocks, 104.7 The Goat. I'm Jason, hello and good morning. Thank you so much for hanging out with me on your Tuesday. Coming back after a long weekend, I don't know about you, I had a lot of big plans, and a lot of those big plans just didn't happen. I felt like I was thinking to myself the whole time, I was like, you know what, I've earned this a little bit. I don't have to do any of these things that I made out a list for. I could just take my time and relax. I will say there is something that I have a newfound appreciation of that I recently discovered through the long weekend. I really appreciate how little mosquitoes there are in Grand Prairie, because as soon as you set foot outside, it is like there's like a swarm that you wouldn't believe. See, I think they recently did all of the spraying for the mosquitoes here. My wife and I, though, we've been hearing good stories about Saskatoon Island Park. So we went over there yesterday, actually. We took the drive down there, down 20 minutes, something like that. The second that we got out of the car, just swarms, huge black clouds of mosquitoes were there. We didn't bring any bug spray. Just not used to it here. You don't even really need it. I think we were there maybe 15 minutes before we decided to pack up and just go walk the Bear Creek Trail. Night and day difference when it comes to the mosquitoes. We are going to talk about, about maybe 6 minutes time. I haven't seen a difference in gas as big as the one that we're seeing right now. Like, it seems like usually when you go around, all of the gas stations are relatively the same price. Now it's kind of all over the map. I saw one, the lowest price, excluding Costco. I was actually kind of blown away. So we're going to talk about that roughly. Let's do about 6 minutes after the headstones. I'll also let you know how you can win some free gas. Till then, here's Jack with Hardy on The Goat.

Terry, it's Ed Stone, 616 on the GOAT. Good morning, I'm Jason. Have you also noticed a big difference in some of the price of gas? Especially some of the gas stations that are really close to each other. I've noticed this all along weekend, and I was going to make a note of it as I was coming to work. It's still the same. Like, you drive 5 minutes up the highway, and one price could be $175.9, another price could be a lot lower than that. The cheapest I found, and it's still that price as of this morning, as of, I believe it was like 503 as I was driving past. There is a couple gas stations out there for $170.9. So if you did a lot of long driving over this long weekend and you want to refuel the gas tanks, the highest I think I saw was 176. Lowest I think I saw, again, was 170.9, excluding the Costco. If you don't want to win yourself some free gas, though, that is an option. As the weather is getting warmer, not necessarily today, but this coming weekend and beyond, keep your eyes out for the GOAT Cruiser. Yeah, we're going to be out and about in Grand Prairie and the surrounding areas a lot over the course of the springtime and the summer. And if you want to win yourself a $100 gas card and a 5-pack of car washes, all you have to do is come up and say hello. You don't even have to exchange pleasantries. Just say, hey, I want to be entered into that draw to win some free gas. We'll hook you up. Again, we give this away every single month. Huge thank you. Exchange pleasantries. Just say, hey, I want to be entered into that draw to win some free gas. We'll hook you up. Again, we give this away every...

0: to our friends at New Horizon Co-op for making this possible. But yeah, up for grabs, a $100 gas card and a 5-pack of car washes just for coming by and saying hi. You don't have to text in a code word. There's no song that you have to listen to. You don't have to be caller number, whatever. All you have to do is, again, keeping this summer very easy. All you have to do, give us a follow on the social medias. You can find us online, Facebook and Instagram at 104.7 The Goat.
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1: I'm Cass Patterson. A heads up for drivers is starting today. 110th Street will be closed between 107th Avenue and the 109th Avenue roundabout for storm sewer work connected to the Ken Sargent House project. Since it is a secondary access route to the Grand Prairie Regional Hospital, drivers should plan for extra travel time. Grand Prairie Transit Route 1 will detour around the area, but all bus stops will still be serviced. Drivers and pedestrians are asked to follow posted detours and give crews extra room to work. The closure is expected to stay in place until June 12th, weather permitting. Claremont RCMP are asking for the public's help after a hit-and-run collision west of Grand Prairie that left a man with life-threatening injuries. Police say that the crash happened just after 9 p.m. on May 8th along Highway 666 between Highway 40 and Grovedale. RCMP say that a vehicle struck a pedestrian and then left the scene. The injured man was taken to hospital. Investigators are now looking for witnesses or anyone with dash cam footage from the area around the time of the collision. Anyone with information is asked to contact Claremont RCMP or Crime Stoppers. Two Grand Prairie residents are facing charges after Hinton RCMP investigated a series of theft complaints and recovered a loaded shotgun with an altered serial number. Police say that the investigation started on May 13th after items were stolen from a delivery truck at an Ace Liquor. Later that evening, RCMP responded to a separate shoplifting complaint at a Walmart involving the same suspect vehicle. Officers later located the vehicle at a local hotel. RCMP say a man and woman tried to flee on foot but were arrested after a short chase. Police also seized a loaded 12-gauge shotgun. A 28-year-old man and a 25-year-old woman, both from Grand Prairie, are facing theft and resisting arrest charges. The man also faces several firearms-related offenses. Local news director inbox details at mygrandprairienow.com.
0: Goat weather.
2: Well, Big Weather says chance showers in our forecast today and a high of 16. Overnight, might see some more showers and a low of 6. Tomorrow, mainly sunny skies with a high of 18. Right now at the Goat, bunch of clouds out there. We're sitting at 8.
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2: Well, Alex Newhook scored his second Game 7 winning goal of the postseason in overtime as the Montreal Canadiens beat the Buffalo Sabres by a score of 3-2 last night. Montreal now moves on to face the Hurricanes in the Eastern Conference Final, beginning on Thursday in Carolina. No games tonight. However, tomorrow it is Game 1 Western Conference Finals. Colorado Avalanche taking on the Vegas Golden Knights. That one's going to start 6 o'clock Wednesday.
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0: Kyle, Collective Soul, everything that rocks, 104.7 The Goat. I'm Jason. Thank you so much for hanging out with me on your Tuesday. I had a good long weekend. I didn't do everything that I thought that I was going to do over the course of the long weekend. I did relax a lot, but I did enjoy it. However, I do feel like coming in out of a long weekend, you're sort of more tired. You're more sluggish. Like, I find myself more lethargic coming out of a three-day weekend as opposed to a two-day weekend. Maybe because I'm not used to, I guess, that much time at home for 3 days in a row. But I do want to talk about this. It's kind of related to coming out of the long weekend. Text or call 780-357-1047. Where's the weirdest or worst place that you've fallen asleep? There is a story I have that I don't know if it's the most embarrassing thing that's happened, but it's definitely up there in the top three. It has to do with me falling asleep in a very public place twice. So I didn't just do it the one time. I did it twice, and it did affect the rest of somebody else's evening. We're going to talk about that again. It's very embarrassing. I'll tell you the whole story. First, though, I would love to hear from you. Text or call 780-357-1047. You can get in touch online, Facebook or Instagram. You can find us at 1047 The Goat. Conversation will come back roughly 10 minutes from now. I want to know, where's the weirdest or worst place you've fallen asleep?
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0: New music from the Lazies, their latest Too Tough to Die at 647 on the GOAT. Good morning, I'm Jason. I feel like it's a fair thing to say that it's kind of a coin flip coming out of a long weekend. You either feel really, really good, or you feel like you didn't even really have that long of a long weekend. I'm in the second boat right now. I'm kind of like, it feels like a Monday to me. Like, you know, when you get up, you kind of peel yourself out of bed and you're going, okay, let's do this week. That's kind of where I'm at right now. I don't know. Maybe I didn't do enough relaxing over the long weekend. That does sort of lead into what we're talking about this morning, though. Text or call 780-357-1047. You can also get in touch online. Find us on Facebook or Instagram at 1047 The GOAT. I want to know, where's the weirdest or where's the worst place that you've fallen asleep? So for me, this is for sure top three most embarrassing things that's ever happened to me. This is back when I was living in Edmonton. I was going to high school. I took the bus pretty much everywhere. One night, I was exceptionally tired, however, and it was packed. Like, talking, there's no seats. Everybody else is standing up. I was lucky enough to get a seat, and there's a stranger sitting beside me. I woke up with my head on their shoulder. I didn't even know that I had fallen asleep. But yeah, I woke up and I'm like, oh my God, I'm so sorry. I didn't mean to do that. It was just a long day. This person, they're really cool about it. They're like, oh, you know what? It happens. It's okay. Don't worry about it. They were polite enough to wait until I woke up to move seats. And you think that's where it would stop, but it gets worse. Roughly 10 minutes go by, bus is starting to clear out, and they start chatting with me again. However, this person's there, like a kind of a quiet talker, bit of an accent on him. So I ask if I can move closer to hear him. I don't even know what they were asking me about. I think it would the advertisements that are up on the roof of the bus or something like that. Long story short, as they're talking to me, I fell asleep on them again. I had fallen asleep on the same person twice on public transportation. It was very, very embarrassing. I woke up and I was like, oh my God, I'm so sorry again. After the second time, I got up and I moved away just because I knew it was bound to happen again. Anyway, I think people are really tired coming out of a long weekend, so let's talk about that. Text or call 780-357-1047. You can also get in touch online, Facebook or Instagram, 1047 The GOAT. Conversation, talking about this one today. Where's the weirdest or where's the worst place that you've fallen asleep?
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2: I'm meteorologist David Spence with Rural Roots Canada. After a very slow and cold start to spring, the Peace Region finally gets a much-needed stretch of workable weather this week. Today, a mix of sun and cloud, highs 12 to 14 degrees. Now, there's a slight chance of scattered afternoon showers, mainly on the Alberta side of the Peace, but many areas stay dry enough for field activity. Tomorrow through Friday looks especially encouraging. Highs climb back toward 20 degrees each afternoon. Overnight lows remain safely above frost thresholds and rainfall chances stay minimal. This gives the Peace Region something rare this spring, several consecutive workable seeding days in a row. Seeding progress in the Peace was sitting at essentially zero as of early May, well behind normal. So the pressure to move quickly is significant. Surface soils may still need time to firm up after the long weekend moisture, but once fields become fit, producers will want to take the full advantage of the window. The weekend's mild, highs in the upper teens, under mostly cloudy conditions. For Rural Roots Canada, I'm meteorologist David Spence.
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1: I'm Cass Patterson. A heads up for drivers is starting today. 110th Street will be closed between 107th Avenue and the 109th Avenue roundabout for storm sewer work connected to the Ken Sargent House project. Since it is a secondary access route to the Grand Prairie Regional Hospital, drivers should plan for extra travel time. Grand Prairie Transit Route 1 will detour around the area, but all bus stops will still be serviced. Drivers and pedestrians are asked to follow posted detours and give crews extra room to work. The closure is expected to stay in place until June 12th, weather permitting. Claremont RCMP are asking for the public's help after a hit-and-run collision west of Grand Prairie that left a man with life-threatening injuries. Police say that the crash happened just after 9 p.m. on May 8th along Highway 666 between Highway 40 and Grovedale. RCMP say that a vehicle struck a pedestrian and then left the scene. The injured man was taken to hospital. Investigators are now looking for witnesses or anyone with dash cam footage from the area around the time of the collision. Anyone with information is asked to contact Claremont RCMP or Crime Stoppers. Two Grand Prairie residents are facing charges after Hinton RCMP investigated a series of theft complaints and recovered a loaded shotgun with an altered serial number. Police say that the investigation started on May 13th after items were stolen from a delivery truck at an Ace Liquor. Later that evening, RCMP responded to a separate shoplifting complaint at a Walmart involving the same suspect vehicle. Officers later located the vehicle at a local hotel. RCMP say a man and woman tried to flee on foot but were arrested after a short chase. Police also seized a loaded 12-gauge shotgun. A 28-year-old man and a 25-year-old woman, both from Grand Prairie, are facing theft and resisting arrest charges. The man also faces several firearms-related offenses. Local news director inbox details at mygrandprairienow.com.
0: Good weather.
2: Well, Big Weather says chance of showers in our forecast today with a high of 16. Overnight might see some more showers with a low of 6. Tomorrow, mainly sunny skies and a high of 18. Right now, the GOAT, a lot of clouds out there. And we're sitting at 8.
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2: Well, Alex Newhook scored his second Game 7 winning goal of the postseason in overtime as the Montreal Canadiens beat the Buffalo Sabres by a score of 3-2 last night. Montreal now moves on to face the Hurricanes in the Eastern Conference Final, beginning on Thursday in Carolina. No games tonight. However, tomorrow it is Game 1, Western Conference Finals. Colorado Avalanche taking on the Vegas Golden Knights. That one's going to start 6 o'clock Wednesday.
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Machine Head, it's Bush, 712 on the goat. Good morning, I'm Jason. Traffic-wise, looks like we're doing okay. If you're out and about, you see anything going on, anything causing delays, appreciate a heads up. We also are going to get back to our conversation. I don't know about you, I'm feeling a little bit lethargic, a little bit sleepy coming out of the long weekend. So I asked this one, text or call, 780-357-1047. You can also get in touch online, Facebook or Instagram. Where is the weirdest or worst place that you have fallen asleep? We'll come back to that roughly about 8 minutes from now. However, I do want to remind you, not this coming weekend, next weekend is Grand Prairie Stompy. It actually starts May 27th through the 31st. So it goes 1 week from today plus a day. So next Wednesday, the 27th through the 31st. Why I like that is because, say, you're some of those people that work shift work, you know? You 1 week on, 1 week off. Say if this falls on your 1 week off, you don't have to go in Friday, Saturday, and Sunday during the peak busy times. If you want to avoid some of the lineup, it is going to kick off again this coming Wednesday. Next Wednesday, I should say. May 27th through the 31st. I've said this before. Last year was my first Grand Prairie Stompede that I have been to. I'm not a big rodeo guy. I don't know how all that stuff is scored. I don't know who it is. But I had a good time watching it. Pro rodeo stuff, chuck wagon stuff. They also got a bunch of arts and competition stuff. Grand Prairie Stompede Market. There's the Midway. There's the beer gardens. There's the live music. Tons of fun. It's going to be next week, May 27th through the 31st. Also, that parade is also coming up this coming Saturday as well. If you want all the details, you want everything that you need to know for the Grand Prairie Stompede, including tickets, check that out now. GPStompede.com. Again, coming back to our conversation, weirdest and worst place you've fallen asleep, 780-357-1047.

0: Where's the weirdest or worst place that you've fallen asleep? 5440 Ocean Pearl on the goat. Good morning. I'm Jason. I feel like it's fair to say kind of a coin flip coming out of a long weekend on whether or not you're going to be rested or maybe restless. I am in the category of, yeah, I'm pretty tired. I could probably use another long weekend. I don't know what it is. I didn't even really get up to too much. But 780-357-1047. Where's the weirdest or worst place you've fallen asleep? I got this one from Rena on the GOAT Facebook page. She says, at work while counting the stock of smokes at 3 a.m. And I mean, Rena, like, that's bound to happen. Especially when it's that early. Who among us can't say they've fallen asleep at work? Whether it's counting cigarettes at 3 in the morning or propping your foot against the door in the storage room back when you worked in retail. So if anyone tried to open the door, it would hit your foot and then you would wake up and you could spring into action and then you can act like you were pretending to look for stuff when in reality, you just wanted to nod off for 15 minutes. Happens to the best of us. Who can say? They are interchangeable. Another one here from Tara, also on the GOAT Facebook page. This one could be spooky. Says, in a graveyard, was more of a passed out situation, but I slept there for a couple hours. It was back in the 90s. That's not a place where I would want to fall asleep in. Even if it was a passed out kind of situation, I think I would walk to somewhere that was a little bit less haunted, I think. That's just for me, though. Got this one from Effie on the text line. Says, I used to be able to fall asleep anywhere. When I was a kid, they used to let us into school on really early cold winter days, but we'd have to sit in the hallway. And since it was about 8 in the morning, all of us were so sleepy, sitting there in your coats and hats and snow pants, makes you cozy. I would fall asleep in there waiting for the bell to ring. It happens to the best of us, regardless of age, it seems. And what about you, though? Join the show. Let me know. Curious to hear your story today. Text or call 780-357-1047. Again, Facebook or Instagram. You find us online at 1047 The Goat. Conversation. Where's the weirdest or worst place that you've fallen asleep?
1: The Goat.
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1: I'm Cass Patterson. A heads up for drivers is starting today. 110th Street will be closed between 107th Avenue and the 109th Avenue roundabout for storm sewer work connected to the Ken Sargent House project. Since it is a secondary access route to the Grand Prairie Regional Hospital, drivers should plan for extra travel time. Grand Prairie Transit Route 1 will detour around the area, but all bus stops will still be serviced. Drivers and pedestrians are asked to follow posted detours and give crews extra room to work. The closure is expected to stay in place until June 12th, weather permitting. Claremont RCMP are asking for the public's help after a hit-and-run collision west of Grand Prairie that left a man with life-threatening injuries. Police say that the crash happened just after 9 p.m. on May 8th along Highway 666 between Highway 40 and Grovedale. RCMP say that a vehicle struck a pedestrian and then left the scene. The injured man was taken to hospital. Investigators are now looking for witnesses or anyone with dash cam footage from the area around the time of the collision. Anyone with information is asked to contact Claremont RCMP or Crime Stoppers. Two Grand Prairie residents are facing charges after Hinton RCMP investigated a series of theft complaints and recovered a loaded shotgun with an altered serial number. Police say that the investigation started on May 13th after items were stolen from a delivery truck at an Ace Liquor. Later that evening, RCMP responded to a separate shoplifting complaint at a Walmart involving the same suspect vehicle. Officers later located the vehicle at a local hotel. RCMP say a man and woman tried to flee on foot but were arrested after a short chase. Police also seized a loaded 12-gauge shotgun. A 28-year-old man and a 25-year-old woman, both from Grand Prairie, are facing theft and resisting arrest charges. The man also faces several firearms-related offenses. Local news director inbox details at mygrandprairienow.com.
0: Good weather.
2: Well, Big Weather says might see some showers in our forecast this afternoon and a high of 16. Overnight, more showers and a low of 6. Tomorrow, mainly sunny skies and a high of 18. Right now at the GOAT, a lot of clouds out there. And we're sitting at 9.
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2: Well, Alex Newhook scored his second Game 7 winning goal of the postseason in overtime as the Montreal Canadiens beat the Buffalo Sabres by a score of 3-2 last night. Montreal now moves on to face the Hurricanes in the Eastern Conference Final, beginning on Thursday in Carolina. No games tonight. However, tomorrow it is Game 1, Western Conference Finals. Colorado Avalanche taking on the Vegas Golden Knights. That one's going to start 6 o'clock Wednesday.
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0: Good morning, it's the Watchman, 743 on the GOAT. Good morning, I'm Jason. Traffic-wise, we are doing okay. If you're out and about right now, you see anything going on, anything causing delays, appreciate a heads up. You can get in touch, text or call 780-357-1047. No rain as of right now, but we are supposed to get some showers pretty much the afternoon through overnight as well. And I know this might be a little bit controversial. I'm okay. Like, I wish it would happen more. I would gladly change the month of May for rain every single day, as long as that means, you know, there's less smoke come the actual summer months as we get into July and August. Supposed to rain today, supposed to rain on Saturday as well. That's it for now. We do have an update, though, on the Edmonton Oilers coaching staff. There's no update that has come out over the weekend, but there's apparently people that they're looking at, not named Bruce Cassidy, because there is that whole thing. We're going to get into all the details, let you know who the Oilers are talking to maybe even potentially become the next head coach of the Oilers. That's on the way. We'll talk more about it roughly, say, about 10 minutes from now.
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0: Well, they say no news is good news, but there's a little bit of news here, so I don't know if it's bad or good, but there's an update when it comes to the Oilers and who's going to be their coach next year. Yes, they haven't officially hired anybody yet. There was rumors coming out saying that this could be wrapped up by the end of the long weekend, but we're already at Tuesday, and there's been no formal announcement that I have seen anyway. But based on reports that came out yesterday and through the weekend, the Oilers are now interviewing former Toronto Maple Leafs head coach Craig Berube. Yeah, it isn't the done deal yet. Bruce Cassidy, former coach of the Vegas Golden Knights. That seems to be the consensus number one pick. That's the guy that the Oilers want. But yeah, as of Sunday, I believe, they've interviewed former Toronto Maple Leafs head coach Craig Berube. A lot of reports, based on what I read, said that this isn't going to be a good fit. Everything is said, hey, this guy, while he's a good coach, he might not be the best for Connor McDavid, Leon Draisaitl, Evan Bouchard of the Edmonton Oilers. You might remember, he was recently relieved of his head coaching duties in Toronto, and then the Maple Leafs missed the postseason. I believe it's the first time since 2015, somewhere like that. Head coach of the Leafs. So yeah, Bruce Cassidy still seems to be the guy. But yeah, as of right now, that is the only update, waiting on permission from Vegas still. There is that rumor that's out there, though, of Connor McDavid potentially leaving Edmonton for Toronto when his contract runs up. However, if the Oilers keep bringing pieces from the Leafs to Edmonton, maybe he won't leave. I would have appreciated them bringing over better pieces, but I guess this is the boat we're in right now. Apparently, Craig Berube interviewing for the head coach of the Edmonton Oilers, although no official announcement has come as of yet.
1: The GOAT.
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1: I'm Cass Patterson. A heads up for drivers is starting today. 110th Street will be closed between 107th Avenue and the 109th Avenue roundabout for storm sewer work connected to the Ken Sargent House project. Since it is a secondary access route to the Grand Prairie Regional Hospital, drivers should plan for extra travel time. Grand Prairie Transit Route 1 will detour around the area, but all bus stops will still be serviced. Drivers and pedestrians are asked to follow posted detours and give crews extra room to work. The closure is expected to stay in place until June 12th, weather permitting. Claremont RCMP are asking for the public's help after a hit-and-run collision west of Grand Prairie that left a man with life-threatening injuries. Police say that the crash happened just after 9 p.m. on May 8th along Highway 666 between Highway 40 and Grovedale. RCMP say that a vehicle struck a pedestrian and then left the scene. The injured man was taken to hospital. Investigators are now looking for witnesses or anyone with dash cam footage from the area around the time of the collision. Anyone with information is asked to contact Claremont RCMP or Crime Stoppers. Two Grand Prairie residents are facing charges after Hinton RCMP investigated a series of theft complaints and recovered a loaded shotgun with an altered serial number. Police say that the investigation started on May 13th after items were stolen from a delivery truck at an Ace Liquor. Later that evening, RCMP responded to a separate shoplifting complaint at a Walmart involving the same suspect vehicle. Officers later located the vehicle at a local hotel. RCMP say a man and woman tried to flee on foot but were arrested after a short chase. Police also seized a loaded 12-gauge shotgun. A 28-year-old man and a 25-year-old woman, both from Grand Prairie, are facing theft and resisting arrest charges. The man also faces several firearms-related offenses. Local news director inbox details at mygrandprairienow.com.
0: Goat weather.
2: Well, Big Weather says might see some showers in our forecast today and a high of 16. Overnight, more showers and a low of 6. Tomorrow, mainly sunny skies with a high of 18. Right now, at the GOAT, cloudy skies. They were sitting at 9.
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2: Well, Alex Newhook scored his second Game 7 winning goal of the postseason in overtime as the Montreal Canadiens beat the Buffalo Sabres by a score of 3-2 last night. Montreal now moves on to face the Hurricanes in the Eastern Conference Final, beginning on Thursday in Carolina. No games tonight. However, tomorrow it is Game 1, Western Conference Finals. Colorado Avalanche taking on the Vegas Golden Knights. That one's going to start 6 o'clock Wednesday.
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0: 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He swears there's no better movie than Pirates of the Caribbean.
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Nickelback, it's 8:11 on the GOAT. Good morning, I'm Jason. Hey, on the way, roughly about 7 minutes from now, we're going to get back to our conversation today. Again, it's kind of like a coin toss, you know, coming out of a long weekend. You're either super recharged, you're feeling refreshed, ready for these next 4 days, or you're saying to yourself, I don't even think I had a long weekend. I'm coming out of this feeling like I just worked 7 days in a row. That's kind of where I'm at right now. Like it didn't go by fast, but I just feel like I had a lot going on. So I'm really tired coming out of the long weekend. It inspired our conversation today. We're talking about the weirdest and worst places you've fallen asleep in. Again, if you're going to answer this, backstory is important because there was someone that just texted in and said stairs.

0: and played in Canada. .ca. Pretty much what this is, it is an opportunity to get more local Grand Prairie bands on Grand Prairie. We would like to hear them, and the next time somebody else hears them, can be on the goat. So again, it pretty much cuts through all of the red tape, and there's less hoops that both us and local Grand Prairie bands have to jump through when putting music on the goat. So yeah, submissions are open right now. Get yours in. More details, everything you need to know, you can find it madeandplayedincanada.ca. But yeah, we're going to come back to our conversation. Where's the weirdest and worst place you've fallen asleep? That's on the way after Moist. Till then, Linkin Park, Bleed It Out, on the go.
1: Yeah, here we go for the 100th time. Hand grenade pins in every line. Throw them up and let something shine. Going out of my f***ing mind. Filthy mouth, no excuse.

0: We're talking about falling asleep in places that you probably shouldn't have fallen asleep in. That's Moist with Push, 819 on the GOAT. Good morning, I'm Jason. Yeah, text or call 780-357-1047. Where's the weirdest or worst place that you've fallen asleep? I was saying a little bit ago that I shared a story of... This is back when I was living in Edmonton. I was going to high school. I took the bus pretty much anywhere. I had accidentally fallen asleep on a stranger, like head on the shoulder kind of thing. Woke up, this person then moved. There were circumstances that led us sitting beside each other. I fell asleep on the same person twice in the span of like 20 to 25 minutes. You'd think that was the most embarrassing thing that's happened to me. It's in the top three for sure. But the most embarrassing? I don't think so. Text or call 780-357-1047. Where's the weirdest, where's the worst place you've fallen asleep? Got this one in from Tony, who says, not me, but I found my buddy one time sleeping in the campground communal laundry building. See, that's the kind of backstory that I would like to hear, as in what led up to those circumstances. This one coming in from Kelly says, hey, Jason, I was on top of an anthill in a shack in one of the weirdest neighborhoods in Europe that I've been to. It turns out that fire ants might be attracted to the smell of alcohol and cheap European cigarettes. Yeah, that's not good. I have kind of like an insect phobia. Like, I'm trying to put myself into these people's shoes. That would be one of the worst ways to wake up, I think. This one coming in from Tracy. I'm surprised that other people have had this happen to them, because this has happened to me multiple times. Tracy says, I fell asleep at the dentist. Woke up half on the hygienist's lap. He just kept cleaning my teeth. I had blocks in because I always fell asleep in the dentist chair. So I don't know if she's talking about those blocks that they put in your mouth to keep your jaw open. But I was like, I don't know, maybe a year ago, I was at the dentist. And yeah, I'd fallen asleep. Like, they gave me enough Novocaine. They dumbed me up enough where I caught myself snoring. And that's what woke me up, as they were mid dental instruments working away. I'm not the only one. And Tracy, you're not the only one either. What about you? Join the show. Let me know. Curious to hear your story this morning. Text or call 780-357-1047. You can also find us online, Facebook or Instagram, 1047 The GOAT. Conversation. Where's the weirdest, where's the worst place that you've fallen asleep?
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1: I'm Cass Patterson. A heads up for drivers is starting today. 110th Street will be closed between 107th Avenue and the 109th Avenue roundabout for storm sewer work connected to the Ken Sargent House project. Since it is a secondary access route to the Grand Prairie Regional Hospital, drivers should plan for extra travel time. Grand Prairie Transit Route 1 will detour around the area, but all bus stops will still be serviced. Drivers and pedestrians are asked to follow posted detours and give crews extra room to work. The closure is expected to stay in place until June 12th, weather permitting. Claremont RCMP are asking for the public's help after a hit-and-run collision west of Grand Prairie that left a man with life-threatening injuries. Police say that the crash happened just after 9 p.m. on May 8th along Highway 666 between Highway 40 and Grovedale. RCMP say that a vehicle struck a pedestrian and then left the scene. The injured man was taken to hospital. Investigators are now looking for witnesses or anyone with dash cam footage from the area around the time of the collision. Anyone with information is asked to contact Claremont RCMP or Crime Stoppers. Two Grand Prairie residents are facing charges after Hinton RCMP investigated a series of theft complaints and recovered a loaded shotgun with an altered serial number. Police say that the investigation started on May 13th after items were stolen from a delivery truck at an Ace Liquor. Later that evening, RCMP responded to a separate shoplifting complaint at a Walmart involving the same suspect vehicle. Officers later located the vehicle at a local hotel. RCMP say a man and woman tried to flee on foot but were arrested after a short chase. Police also seized a loaded 12-gauge shotgun. A 28-year-old man and a 25-year-old woman, both from Grand Prairie, are facing theft and resisting arrest charges. The man also faces several firearms-related offenses. Local news director inbox details at mygrandprairienow.com.
0: Good weather.
2: Well, Big Weather says chance showers in our forecast today with a high of 16. Overnight might see some more showers and a low of 6. Tomorrow, mainly sunny skies and a high of 18. Right now, the GOAT, cloudy skies. Hey, we're sitting at 10.
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0: Grip tonight, Three Doors Down. It's 8:41 on the GOAT. Good morning, I'm Jason. 8:42 now. Time just changed. Got a text in. No name on it, which is fine. You never have to sign your name. It's this person's first time texting in. They said, "Hey, Jason, I heard a little bit ago how you're talking about the price of gas. Just drove around. I can confirm the lowest price I saw, 170.9. The highest price I saw today was 184.9. That's a big difference. I was saying a little bit ago that over the long weekend, I saw the cheapest gas. Aside from Costco, was $1.70.9. And I was thinking to myself, I was like, I got to go gas up before the prices inevitably go up higher again. I did see it at the same price point this morning as I was coming in, but I forgot to gas up. And my wife and I, we drove around a little bit, so I'm well below half a gas tank. I did do some reading, though. This time last year, average gas price was about $1.31. However, back in 2022, it was at $1.69. So I guess it's been roughly this high before, and it's always come back down. However, if you do want to win yourself some free gas, I will remind you to keep your eye out for the GOAT Cruiser. Yeah, we're going to be out and about a lot now that the weather is starting to warm up. We're getting into the spring and summer weathers. All you have to do, keep your eye out for the GOAT Cruiser. If you see it, come by, say hi. Get your name into a draw. We give away a monthly prize pack courtesy of our friends over at New Horizon Co-op. 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Last month, I believe Sarah was our winner. 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Somehow the month is almost wrapped up. 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

0: New music on the goat, latest from Big Rec, Dog with the Gun, 854. Good morning, I'm Jason. Traffic, we are doing okay. If you see anything, appreciate a heads up. Also wanted to remind you, roughly over 10 minutes from now, that's when we turn things over to you, the 104.7 GOAT listener. 9 o'clock nutshot. Whether you're about to start your workday, you've already started your workday, you need a little boost, a little bit of a pick-me-up coming out of the long weekend. This is what the nutshot is for. So again, text in your request, whether it's a song or an artist. Make sure you got your first name on there and send it off to 780-357-1047. We'll pick one text at random. That song will then be our 9 o'clock nutshot song for the day. So again, song, artist, with your first name. We're picking one at random just over 10 minutes from now. 780-357-1047.
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1: I'm Cass Patterson. A heads up for drivers is starting today. 110th Street will be closed between 107th Avenue and the 109th Avenue roundabout for storm sewer work connected to the Ken Sargent House project. Since it is a secondary access route to the Grand Prairie Regional Hospital, drivers should plan for extra travel time. Grand Prairie Transit Route 1 will detour around the area, but all bus stops will still be serviced. Drivers and pedestrians are asked to follow posted detours and give crews extra room to work. The closure is expected to stay in place until June 12th, weather permitting. Claremont RCMP are asking for the public's help after a hit-and-run collision west of Grand Prairie that left a man with life-threatening injuries. Police say that the crash happened just after 9 p.m. on May 8th along Highway 666 between Highway 40 and Grovedale. RCMP say that a vehicle struck a pedestrian and then left the scene. The injured man was taken to hospital. Investigators are now looking for witnesses or anyone with dash cam footage from the area around the time of the collision. Anyone with information is asked to contact Claremont RCMP or Crime Stoppers. Two Grand Prairie residents are facing charges after Hinton RCMP investigated a series of theft complaints and recovered a loaded shotgun with an altered serial number. Police say that the investigation started on May 13th after items were stolen from a delivery truck at an Ace Liquor. Later that evening, RCMP responded to a separate shoplifting complaint at a Walmart involving the same suspect vehicle. Officers later located the vehicle at a local hotel. RCMP say a man and woman tried to flee on foot but were arrested after a short chase. Police also seized a loaded 12-gauge shotgun. A 28-year-old man and a 25-year-old woman, both from Grand Prairie, are facing theft and resisting arrest charges. The man also faces several firearms-related offenses. Local news director inbox details at mygrandprairienow.com.
0: Good weather.
2: Well, Big Weather says chance showers in our forecast today with a high of 16. Overnight might see some more showers and a low of 6. Tomorrow, mainly sunny skies with a high of 18. Right now, at the GOAT, cloudy skies. We're sitting at 10.
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2: Well, Alex Newhook scored his second Game 7 winning goal of the postseason in overtime as the Montreal Canadiens beat the Buffalo Sabres by a score of 3-2 last night. Montreal now moves on to face the Hurricanes in the Eastern Conference Final beginning on Thursday in Carolina. No games tonight. However, tomorrow it is Game 1 Western Conference Finals. Colorado Avalanche taking on the Vegas Golden Knights. That one's going to start 6 o'clock Wednesday.
0: 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The

0: 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Jason's 9 o'clock nutshot.
1: Well, if this isn't a feel-good story, I don't know what is. It's time for your 9 o'clock nutshot. Again, this is when we turn things over to you, the 1047 GOAT listener. If there is a song that you'd like to hear, an artist that you'd like to hear, send your request my way along with your first name. We'll pick one at random. That song will then be our 9 o'clock nutshot song for the day. And just to give you an idea on how random this is, again, it's not coming from me, but there has been somebody who goes by the name Lyle. Lyle has been requesting a song, the same song by the same artist, since the end of April. So just over 3 weeks, roughly 3 weeks to a month, Lyle's been texting in for a request for the nutshot. And today we finally landed on Lyle, so it's Lyle's lucky day. It could be the name of a movie that is also released in 2002. 9 o'clock nutshot song for the day via Lyle. It's Finger 11, first time on the GOAT.

0: Well, we're talking about falling asleep in places that you probably shouldn't fall asleep in. That's Deftones, Infinite Source, 819 on the GOAT. Good morning, I'm Jason. Text or call 780-357-1047. Where's the weirdest or worst place you've accidentally fallen asleep? Again, I shared this story a little bit ago, back when I was growing up in Edmonton. Took the bus everywhere till I got my license. There was one night I was feeling exceptionally tired, I would say. And long story short, I had fallen asleep on the same lady on the bus twice. Like, within a 20-minute stretch, I woke up both times on her shoulders, profusely apologizing. But probably one of the worst places that I have fallen asleep. Also, probably top three most embarrassing things that's ever happened to me. Where's the weirdest or worst place that you've fallen asleep? I got a text in here from somebody that says, "Hey, Jason, I was on a date and fell asleep during 007 when it came out in the theater. Literally head back, snoring, woke up drooling on myself." I think I also fell asleep during a James Bond movie. I can't remember which one it was, but I was right up against the wall. So it was kind of like a non-conspicuous sleep, and I was just kind of like that. Like, it wasn't head all the way back, snoring as loud as possible. I was kind of curled up along the wall. Another one from here. This one says, a Cirque du Soleil show in Vegas because I was that hungover. I wonder what year that was. I would imagine it probably costs, I don't know, a lot of money to get drunk in Vegas right now. It just seems like an expensive place to go. This one in from Sam. I'm surprised we're getting as many people texting in with this as possible. This person says, oh, I lost it. This person, oh, it's right here on the GOAT Facebook page. It's not from Sam. It's from Amber, who says, usually at the dentist, myself, what I've determined is that at the dentist is because you're more relaxed and you tend to trust them since they're working on your head. We've had so many people, whether it's on the Facebook page or on the text line, have said something related to falling asleep at the dentist. And this has also happened to me, but it's with that block, you know, that rubber block that they put to keep your jaw open. As soon as they put that in there, you don't even have, you can relax every single muscle in your body. But yeah, I did fall asleep for like maybe 30 seconds in the dentist. It wasn't a long time. But it was a weird enough time. Like, I woke up from my own snoring, mouth open. That was also kind of embarrassing. What about you? Join the show. Let me know. Curious to hear your story. Text or call 780-357-1047. Online, Facebook, or Instagram. You can find us at 1047 The GOAT. Where's the weirdest or worst place that you've fallen asleep?
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0: Stone Temple Pilots, everything that rocks, 104.7 The Goat. I'm Jason. Saw a lot of RVs, saw a lot of fifth wheels, both coming in and out of Grand Prairie this weekend. Even on the Monday, I saw people driving away, which I thought was kind of surprising. Like, maybe they took off today through Friday, got themselves an extra long weekend. But I was surprised at how many trailers and fifth wheels I saw leaving Grand Prairie, going to Pipestone, Saskatoon Island, places like that. Speaking of camping, I do want to remind you about the Cash and Camping Super Lottery. Tickets are on sale right now. The early bird prize, number one. They're doing that draw just a couple weeks from now. Deadline to get your tickets is Monday, June 1st. They're doing that draw Wednesday, June 3rd. So you got a handful of time left to get your tickets to get in for the early bird prize. Of course, when you do buy your tickets for the early bird prize, you also get your name into the draw for the grand prize, which, by the way, is a Keystone RV Bullet Premium and a Dodge Ram 1500 Rebel. 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

Interns, it's Kim Mitchell on the go, and I'm Jason. We're going to wrap this one up today where we're talking about falling asleep in strange places. Text or call 780-357-1047. Where's the weirdest, where's the strangest place that you've fallen asleep in? Got this one in from Dan, who says, hey, Jason, falling asleep in weird places, kind of my superpower. I once fell asleep in line at a road construction stop, woke up because the lady was knocking on my window. I'm trying to think if I've ever been stopped by construction that much that I would actually doze off. Maybe the one time we were coming back from Chetwynd and they were doing some construction. They closed half of the highway down, so you had to alternate routes. Maybe 20 minutes, but even then, I don't know if I would ever be able to fall asleep.

0: in the middle of traffic. We got one more from Shane, who says, on a plane from Grand Prairie to Edmonton, fell asleep, which never happens on a plane for me. Someone woke me up. It was the flight attendant after everybody was already off the plane besides me. That might be a blessing in disguise. Like, one of my biggest pet peeves, one of the things that drives me up the wall, is as soon as the plane lands and the captain says, okay, everybody, we're going to open the doors. Feel free to get up and stretch around. I hate when people get up and they just stand there on the plane as if that's going to make everything go faster. And they don't even take their luggage out of the overhead bin. They're just standing there. What do you expect to do? Where do you got to be in such a big rush when you land in at the Grand Prairie Airport at 11:30 at night? Where do you got to be in such a big rush that you have to stand up and block the entire aisle? That one from Shane, blessing in disguise. I am going to go home. I'm going to go and enjoy the rest of my Tuesday. Hope you do the same. Jen Bailey's on the way. She's going to be in right after 10 o'clock. I'll see you tomorrow morning, bright and early, 6 a.m.
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Finger 11 with the Mountain. 104.7 The Goat. Everything that rocks. Hope you're having a great Tuesday morning. I'm sure I'm going to find myself saying Monday a couple of times today. But no, it is Tuesday. I hope you had a great long weekend. Whatever it is you got up to, weather wasn't terrible. I spent a lot of time with family this weekend, which is great. But it was a lot. So chance of showers today, high of 16 degrees. A risk of a thunderstorm as well. And you know what they say when thunder roars? Go indoors. But rest of the week looks pretty nice. Mix of sun and cloud tomorrow with a high of 18 degrees. Same goes for Thursday and Friday. Stay tuned. The Headstones are coming up. Right now it's Danzig with Mother.

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0: 104.7 The Goat with Rush and Fly By Night. So just a heads up for motorists today, there's a temporary road closure on 110th Street between 107th Ave and 109th Ave roundabout. Started this morning and it will go until about June 12th. It is to support storm sewer connection work for the Ken Sargent House project. So plan ahead, give yourself a little bit of extra time. And if you want more details, you can go to cityofgp.ca. 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

It's 104.7 The Goat, everything that rocks. My name's Jen Bailey. Thanks for spending some of your Tuesday morning with me. Hope you had a fantastic long weekend. These guys are going to be at the Calgary Stampede this summer, July 5th. You can see Our Lady Peace. Here's Automatic Flowers.

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Everything that rocks. So it was a big win for the Montreal Canadiens. Game 7 overtime goal. So it will advance them to the Eastern Conference Final. And I think there's a lot of happy Canadiens because, you know, I mean, Edmonton's out. You got to cheer for the Canadian team. So I think there was a lot of happy fans. They will play the Carolina Hurricanes starting on Thursday. And I guess the Hurricanes have swept both of their games, their series. And Montreal has gone to Game 7 in both. So, people thinking maybe they're going to be a little bit tired, but hopefully they can just bring that momentum into the Eastern Conference Final. I'll be cheering for them for sure. Here's Tonic on the Goat.

0: Coast.
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0: 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We have something fun to look forward to this weekend. 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
1: 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Oh, good morning, Mr. Tyler. Going down.

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Rob Zombie on 104.7 The Goat, everything that rocks. My name's Jen Bailey. Thanks for spending some time with me this morning. I hope you're having a great Tuesday after a long weekend. We had kind of a mixed bag this weekend. I know a lot of people in Calgary got snow.

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1: I'm Cass Patterson. A heads up for drivers is starting today. 110th Street will be closed between 107th Avenue and the 109th Avenue roundabout for storm sewer work connected to the Ken Sargent House project. Since it is a secondary access route to the Grand Prairie Regional Hospital, drivers should plan for extra travel time. Grand Prairie Transit Route 1 will detour around the area, but all bus stops will still be serviced. Drivers and pedestrians are asked to follow posted detours and give crews extra room to work. The closure is expected to stay in place until June 12th, weather permitting. Claremont RCMP are asking for the public's help after a hit-and-run collision west of Grand Prairie that left a man with life-threatening injuries. Police say that the crash happened just after 9 p.m. on May 8th along Highway 666 between Highway 40 and Grovedale. RCMP say that a vehicle struck a pedestrian and then left the scene. The injured man was taken to hospital. Investigators are now looking for witnesses or anyone with dash cam footage from the area around the time of the collision. Anyone with information is asked to contact Claremont RCMP or Crime Stoppers. Two Grand Prairie residents are facing charges after Hinton RCMP investigated a series of theft complaints and recovered a loaded shotgun with an altered serial number. Police say that the investigation started on May 13th after items were stolen from a delivery truck at an Ace Liquor. Later that evening, RCMP responded to a separate shoplifting complaint at a Walmart involving the same suspect vehicle. Officers later located the vehicle at a local hotel. RCMP say a man and woman tried to flee on foot, but were arrested after a short chase. Police also seized a loaded 12-gauge shotgun. A 28-year-old man and a 25-year-old woman, both from Grand Prairie, are facing theft and resisting arrest charges. The man also faces several firearms-related offenses. Local news director inbox details at mygrandprairienow.com.
0: Goat weather.
2: Well, Big Weather says chance showers in our forecast today and a high of 16. Overnight might see some more showers and a low of 6. Tomorrow, mainly sunny skies in the forecast and a high of 18.
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Sublime with Ensenada. It's on 104.7 The Goat. So it looks like the reviews are in for Masters of the Universe. Amazon MGM Studios held the world premiere over the weekend, and mostly positive reviews so far. So it is set to come out June 5th in Canada, and it stars Nicholas Galitzine as Prince Adam and He-Man, alongside Camila Mendes, Alison Brie. I didn't realize that Kristen Wiig was in this, as well as Jared Leto and Idris Elba. Looks like it's going to be an interesting one. It is the first live action film adaptation since 1987. Stay tuned. We're going to hear from Sum 41 coming up. Right now, it's Semisonic and Closing Time.

0: Goat.
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104.7 The Goat with Tom Cochran and Red Ryder. Big League. My name is Jen Bailey. Thanks for spending some of your Tuesday afternoon with me. I hope you had a great long weekend. These long weekends come around and makes me wonder why we don't always have three-day weekends. I really needed it. I know I talked to a lot of people that felt the same way. So enjoy your four-day work week. Volbeat, this is By a Monster's Hand on 104.7 The Goat.

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The Doors, Break On Through. It's 104.7 The Goat, everything that rocks. So this morning, Jason was talking about the weirdest or the worst place that you've ever accidentally fallen asleep. And the comments on Facebook are just great. A lot of people saying they fell asleep at work accidentally, stocking things at 3 in the morning. I used to live in Burnaby with my husband, and we were taking the SkyTrain home one night, and we both of us fell asleep on the train and ended up several stops past where we were supposed to be getting off. Thankfully, we didn't go too far, and we were able to get back before the SkyTrain shut down. But you can have your say over on our GOAT Facebook page. Join the conversation. We'd love to hear from you. Here's Finger 11, Talking to the Walls.

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Big Wreck and Believer. It's on 104.7 The Goat, everything that rocks. Jen Bailey hanging out with you this afternoon. Happy Tuesday. Chance of showers today and this evening, but back to sunshine for Wednesday, Thursday, Friday. A bit windy today as well. Environment Canada saying that it's gusting to 50K an hour. So, I don't know. Remember to put your umbrella down this evening. But it's supposed to get nicer tomorrow. Stay tuned. We've got Black Pistol Fire coming up right now. It's U2 with one.

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Youngblood with Zombie. It's on 104.7 The Goat. So the Alberta Wildfire Center just put out an update because the wildfire danger in Grand Prairie Forest area remains high. So they said that strong winds are anticipated today, which, you know, combined with the dry conditions, increases the chance of a wildfire. So use extreme caution when spending time outdoors and avoid any activities that could spark a wildfire. Stay tuned. We're going to hear from Headstones coming up right now. It's AC/DC and Highway to Hell.

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104.7 The Goat with Stone Temple Pilots. My name is Jen Bailey. Thanks for spending some time with me this afternoon. I am out of here. Enjoy the rest of your Tuesday. Drake is coming in after 2 p.m. Stay tuned. We're going to hear from Queen coming up right now. It's Mother Mother and the Drugs.

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Rock from the Black Keys. You got Lose, also Breaking Benjamin. So Cold. I'm Drake on the Half Fast Drive Show, currently 14 in GP. And a lot of people over the weekend thought that it was National Barbecue Day on Saturday. Turns out that was the U.S. version. Ours in Canada is coming up on July 13th, but you probably still go outdoors to do some barbecuing. We got some sunshine. We got some nice weather, and you got your classics that you throw on the grill, right? You do steaks, you do burgers, you do hot dogs. But if you want to get a little more creative, some folks doing the pizza on the grill, that's tasty. Doing grilled watermelon, or I found out if you do pineapple slices, they caramelize like candy on the grill too. You can do peaches with some cinnamon. You can do, if you've got a cast iron pan, you can do nachos. You can do mac and cheese, all smoky style. You can even do donuts, lightly toasted s'mores, bacon wrapped pickles, bacon wrapped anything, but bacon wrapped pickles too. And if you really want to get weird, I live in Northridge and we have an excessive number of voles. So just trying to control the population, obviously. How about, how about voles? So July 13th is our National Barbecue Day in Canada. So I still have a couple of months to perfect my skewered voles recipe. If you have any tips, just hit me up on our Facebook page and let me know what you think. Our Lady Peace on the way. First, it's the Red Hot Chili Peppers, Under the Bridge, 104.7 The Goat.

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Lover Boy and Working for the Weekend. Also, the Ataris doing the Boys of Summer. I'm Drake on the Half-Assed Drive Show. Hopefully, you're having a good day. And let's take a look at your forecast for today. You know, when you crack the window at home and you say, there's only a slight chance at seeing some showers today, so I can probably open the window a little bit, leave it open throughout the day. No problems. Don't have anything to worry about. That's what I did this morning. And since like late this morning, it's been pretty cloudy out there and it looks like it's going to rain. And then the forecast changes to light rain showers and 60% chance of rain. And then you think, shoot, it's not really what you think, but shoot, for these purposes, shoot. I really should have closed that window before I came to work. That's what's going through my mind right now, because we do have a 60% chance of showers this afternoon. High of 16 degrees as well. Chance of showers continuing for tonight with a low of 6. Mainly sunny tomorrow with 18 for a high, and sun and cloud on Thursday with a high near 20. Right now it's 14 in town with Disturbed. 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

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I'm Drake, Half Ass Drive Show, 14 in GP. Jason, every single morning, Monday through Friday, plays the 9 o'clock nut shot. This is your chance to contribute to his show. He does this each and every morning. He puts the call out for you to text in with a request. A song maybe you love, or a song that you like but you haven't heard in a long time, or maybe something that your spouse, your partner wants to hear, and you want to be nice, and you forgot to get them like a physical gift for their birthday, and you think, oh, well, geez, this will be sweet instead. I won't look like a total jerk face. So I'll just request a free song. This will get them. It works every time, by the way. So text in your requests daily to 780-357-1047 when Jason requests the 9 o'clock nut shot. And then he chooses one randomly. Like the dude this morning, he'd been requesting the same song apparently for well over a month. And today, he was chosen. It was Finger 11, first time. That was a song that we played. So Jason's 9 o'clock nut shot. Listen up for it. Monday through Friday, just past 9 o'clock. On The Goat, Theory of a Dead Guy now. This is Dinosaur.

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That's Nickelback and Breathe, also the Pumpkins and Disarm. I'm Drake on the Half-Ass Drive Show, and if we're out and about somewhere with the Goat Cruiser, come on over, say hi, and you have a chance to win a monthly prize pack that we're giving away from our friends over at New Horizon Co-op. 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All you have to do, you won't be spammed, I promise. 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So look for us in the Goat Cruiser, and you have a chance to win. It's Van Halen now, Dancing in the Street, 104.7 The Goat, everything that rocks.

0: That's Danco Jones and Good Time. Also Cracker with Low. I'm Drake on the Half-Ass Drive Show, still 14 in GP. And since it's a short work week, we're just one day closer to you getting the opportunity to meet Jason. I know. Are you ready? Meet Jason in person. I can't. If I'm this excited, I can only imagine how you feel. Meet Jason in person. Whoa. I know. He's going to be live at FYI Doctors for their two-day sale event. They've got the event on Friday and Saturday. Jason's going to be at the 99th Street location on Saturday between 10 and 2. So hopefully you can drop by and join him and meet the man. Meet him. Un-freaking-believable. You get to meet Jason. Jason from the morning show. I don't tell your kids. They won't even be able to sleep all week. So at FYI Doctors, coming up with this two-day sale, first pair of glasses, 20% off. Second pair of glasses, 30% off. Third pair of glasses and every other pair beyond that, 40% off. Whew. Plus, you get to meet Jason, for Pete's sakes. He'll have some goat swag to give away and to also qualify you for the monthly prize pack from New Horizon Co-op as well. So hopefully you can drop by FYI Doctors, their two-day sale event. One's at the 11510 Westgate Drive location. And the other, where Jason will be on Saturday, is the 12111 99 Street location. Aerosmith. Now, Jason's favorite band, Aerosmith. 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

Foo Fighters, your favorite toy, 104.7 The Goat, everything that rocks, also Beck with Loser. I'm Drake, half-ass drive show, currently 15 in GP, taking a look at your forecast. We're looking at a high of around 16 degrees, and them clouds is gray out there. The wind's really whipping around, too. We do have a chance of showers this afternoon, surprise, surprise. For tonight, chance of showers continuing with a low of 6, mainly sunny tomorrow with a high of 18, sun and cloud for Thursday with a high of 20, and sunny and 20 on Friday. Right now, as I said, 15 in town with Def Leppard is his Photograph. 104.7 The Goat, everything that rocks.

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1: I'm Cass Patterson. A man has died as the result of injuries sustained in an alleged hit and run. According to RCMP officials, just after 9 p.m. on May 9th, police responded to a motor vehicle collision involving a pedestrian on Highway 666 between Highway 40 and Grovedale. Mounties say at the time of the incident, a man was taken to hospital with life-threatening injuries. Officials say the vehicle involved in the incident did not remain at the scene. Mounties are asking the public to help with the ongoing investigation and are asking any witnesses or anyone with dash cam footage near the scene around 9 p.m. to come forward. A heads up to drivers, as starting today, 110th Street will be closed between 107th Avenue and the 109th Avenue roundabout for storm sewer work connected to the Ken Sargent House project. Since it is a secondary access route to the Grand Prairie Regional Hospital, drivers should plan for extra travel time. Grand Prairie Transit Route 1 will detour around the area, but all bus stops will be serviced. Drivers and pedestrians are asked to follow posted detours and give crews extra room to work. The closure is expected to stay in place until June 12th, weather permitting. A pair of Grand Prairie residents are facing charges after Hinton RCMP investigated a series of theft complaints and recovered a loaded shotgun with an altered serial number. Police say the investigation started on May 13th after items were stolen from a delivery truck at an Ace Liquor. Later that evening, RCMP responded to a separate shoplifting complaint at a Walmart involving the same suspect vehicle. Officers later located the vehicle at a local hotel. RCMP say a man and a woman tried to flee on foot, but were arrested after a short chase. Police also seized a loaded 12-gauge shotgun. A 28-year-old man and 25-year-old woman, both from Grand Prairie, are facing theft and resisting arrest charges. The man is also facing several firearms-related offenses. For these local stories and more, go to MyGrandPrairieNow.com.
0: Good weather.
2: Tonight, chance of showers with a low of 5. Tomorrow, mainly sunny with a high of 19. Then cloudy on Thursday with a high of 19. And looks nice for Friday with a high of 21. It's 15 right now. And no problems reported on the roads. If you see something, call or text. Let me know. 780-357-1047. In the NHL playoffs, the conference finals are now set after the Canadiens got past the Sabres in OT last night. The Colorado Avalanche host Vegas in the Western Conference final, which starts tomorrow night in Denver. And in the East, Carolina welcomes Montreal on Thursday. Feels like Colorado and Carolina have been on a collision course, though, since the playoffs began. So we have one more round to see if that prediction comes true or not. At the World Hockey Championships, Canada seemed to have a tough time against Denmark yesterday, going scoreless through the first two periods before blasting them 5-1 in the third. Team Canada now sports a perfect 3-0 record and face Norway on Thursday morning.
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1: Both new and the latest from The Pretty Reckless. When I Wake Up, 104.7 The Goat, Everything That Rocks. Also, Kaiser Chiefs and I Predict a Riot. I'm Drake on the Half Hour Drive Show. It's 15 in GP. Windy as the Dickens and cloudy to boot. We'll check your forecast in a little bit. Or you can actually just look outside and you can pretty much figure it out for yourself. But don't stick your head too far outside because it'll blow right off. And that will scare people. Let's talk about the Cash and Camping Super Lottery. 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But for now, let's talk about the preliminaries. Okay, let's talk about the early bird draws because there are a couple of them. One happens on June 3rd. So you have until June 1st to buy these tickets for the Surf and Saddle with Sky Ridge Glamping. Okay, sounds cool. Get all the info online. Early bird draw number two is a Panama vacation package. Self-explanatory. 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

Bryan Adams and Tina Turner, It's Only Love. Bryan Adams will be at Ovintiv Event Center in Dawson Creek on September the 11th. Tina Turner will not be. Too soon? Also heard Bad Omens and Just Pretend. I'm Drake, Half-Assed Drive Show, taking a look at your forecast. Now, let's see. You know, it's been threatening to rain for quite some time. It's still really cloudy, but at the same time, kind of sunny. So there's some inner turmoil that Mother Nature is experiencing in Grand Prairie. But tonight we do have a chance of showers with a low of 5 degrees. Mainly sunny and 19 for tomorrow. Cloud rolls in for Thursday. And then sun returns on Friday with a nice high of 21. Right now we've dipped a degree. It's now 13 in town with Papa Roach. 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

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I'm Drake on the Half-Ass Drive Show, 15 in GP right now. And this morning on The GOAT's Morning Breath, Jason was chatting and also sharing on Facebook about the weirdest place that you have fallen asleep. The strangest place. You can still go to our Facebook page, 104.7 The GOAT, and comment because we love seeing the comments coming in. I was thinking about the weirdest place that I've fallen asleep, and it has to be a Kiss concert, one of their farewell tours. I went to see Kiss like four times thinking, okay, this is it. This is the last Kiss show that I'm ever going to see. And then they come back like 2 years later. So I think this is the last Kiss show I'm going to see. And I go and see them. And then 2 years later, this is the last Kiss show I'm going to see, damn it. And then they came again. So anyway, I finally saw them. Last time I saw Kiss perform, I fell asleep. I've been working like for 36 hours straight. My buddy invited me at the last second, and I fell asleep. It was in the upper deck. I had my head resting on my fists as my elbows were on my knees. It sounds complicated, but if you rework it through your head right now, you can see that it's not that complicated after all. So I fell asleep while watching and listening to Kiss. Not what Kiss probably wants to hear, and I am out as a fan of Kiss forever, but that's probably my contribution to the weirdest place that you've ever fallen asleep. So go to our Facebook page at 104.7 The GOAT and enter what you got. 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Okay. 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
1: I'm Cass Patterson. A man has died as the result of injuries sustained in an alleged hit and run. According to RCMP officials, just after 9 p.m. on May 9th, police responded to a motor vehicle collision involving a pedestrian on Highway 666 between Highway 40 and Grovedale. Mounties say at the time of the incident, a man was taken to hospital with life-threatening injuries. Officials say the vehicle involved in the incident did not remain at the scene. Mounties are asking the public to help with the ongoing investigation and are asking any witnesses or anyone with dash cam footage near the scene around 9 p.m. to come forward. A heads up to drivers, as starting today, 110th Street will be closed between 107th Avenue and the 109th Avenue roundabout for storm sewer work connected to the Ken Sargent House project. Since it is a secondary access route to the Grand Prairie Regional Hospital, drivers should plan for extra travel time. Grand Prairie Transit Route 1 will detour around the area, but all bus stops will be serviced. Drivers and pedestrians are asked to follow posted detours and give crews extra room to work. The closure is expected to stay in place until June 12th, weather permitting. A pair of Grand Prairie residents are facing charges after Hinton RCMP investigated a series of theft complaints and recovered a loaded shotgun with an altered serial number. Police say the investigation started on May 13th after items were stolen from a delivery truck at an Ace Liquor. Later that evening, RCMP responded to a separate shoplifting complaint at a Walmart involving the same suspect vehicle. Officers later located the vehicle at a local hotel. RCMP say a man and a woman tried to flee on foot, but were arrested after a short chase. Police also seized a loaded 12-gauge shotgun. A 28-year-old man and 25-year-old woman, both from Grand Prairie, are facing theft and resisting arrest charges. The man is also facing several firearms-related offenses. For these local stories and more, go to MyGrandPrairieNow.com.
0: Goat weather.
2: Tonight, showers could continue with a low of 5. Tomorrow, mainly sunny with a high of 19. Cloudy on Thursday with a high of 19 again. Looks nice for Friday with a high of 21 and sunshine. 13 right now, and aside from what's going on 110th Street between 107th Ave and the 109th Ave roundabout, no problems reported on the roads. But if you see something, let me know. Call or text 780-357-1047. In the NHL playoffs, the conference finals are now set after the Canadiens got past the Sabres in OT last night. The Colorado Avalanche host Vegas in the Western Conference final, which starts tomorrow night in Denver. And in the East, Carolina welcomes Montreal on Thursday. Feels like Colorado and Carolina have been on a collision course, though, since the playoffs began. So we have one more round to see if that prediction comes true or not. At the World Hockey Championships, Canada seemed to have a tough time against Denmark yesterday, going scoreless through the first two periods before blasting them 5-1 in the third. Team Canada now sports a perfect 3-0 record and face Norway on Thursday morning.
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JJ Wild and Best of Me, also Collective Soul with December. I'm Drake on the Half-Ass Drive Show, 13 in GP right now. And Shinedown proving once again that they've got the best fan connection in music. I don't think that even Taylor Swift could pull this one off. Shinedown, they are tops. They are number one. During a show in Wisconsin over the weekend, the band spotted their super fan in the crowd. His name is Anthony. And he was attending his, I'm not even kidding, his 102nd Shinedown concert. 102 Shinedown shows. So what they did is they took his request, because it's the least they could do. How much money would he have shelled out to see the band, right? So they dug deep, or I guess Anthony, the super fan, dug deep. And he requested a song called Junkies for Fame. It was a deep, deep track. They hadn't played this song. They haven't practiced this song in 18 years. So they admitted on stage, hey, this could all go to heck. Might fall apart. But they played it anyway. They got through the song. Turned it into a pretty unforgettable moment. Pretty cool that sometimes, just sometimes, it seems, anyway, the fans really do get the final say. Awesome. Here is Shinedown now. This is Dead Don't Die, 104.7 The Goat.

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I'm Drake, Half-Ass Drive Show, 13 in GP. Taking a look at your full forecast for tonight. We do have a chance at seeing some rain. I think we got some spitting earlier on today. Low of around 5 degrees for this evening. Mainly sunny and 19. Nice day tomorrow. Cloud rolls back in on Thursday with a high of 19 again. And then short work week, which means Friday is almost already here. 21 with sunshine on Friday. Heading into the weekend looks really, really good. Right now, as I said, 13 in town with Guns N' Roses. 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
1: 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I'm Drake on the Half-Assed Drive Show, and I'm going to step aside. I am out of here for another day. Hopefully you had a great Tuesday, and remember, it's already Wednesday tomorrow, so a short work week, very nice. You have a great night. Make it a safe one. Jason's back at 6 with The Goat's Morning Breath, leaving you with Billy Talent. 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